0: Monday tradition. It always works every single time. Love it. David Crowder Band.
1: Sin is sin, not an unfortunate choice.
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1: 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If we aren't calling sin sin, how can kids confess it?
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6: So pretty nice weather on the way. Lingering clouds for the overnight hours, mid-50s. And then Tuesday will start off cloudy, but we get sunshine back by afternoon, mid-70s. A little bit of fog on Tuesday night, and then sunshine coming up for Wednesday, upper 70s, and then another round of rain on Thursday. I'm meteorologist Steve Hamilton.
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0: a bunch of different ways, a bunch of different ways. Mm-hmm. If you're interested in that, like blessing people who curse you, this is a way to peace, and you'll sleep better at night. You pray for people. You don't just roil with anger. You actually pray for them and watch how that changes your anxiety levels, the cortisol level, how that drops and allows you to sleep more. It's just, it's fascinating. We talk about it all the time, how the way of Jesus is just, it's just a better way to be human.
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3: One of the things I think the Lord really helped me was my anger. Before I came to Christ, when I got angry, fists would be flying.
4: Anger can take control faster than we realize. Hi, I'm Mark Gothier with Crew and Making Your Life Count. Former rugby player Timo Tagaloa says before Christ, anger ruled his life and hurt everyone around him.
3: Little things, just little things that would just really tick me off. And just one little snippet can cause me to lose my rag and allow me to like, what did you say? Come back here and say that to me again. If you're in my way, this is what's going to happen kind of thing.
4: But everything changed when he surrendered to Jesus. Instead of reacting in rage, he began to rely on God's Spirit and choose a different way.
3: Whoever was in front of me, whether it was my family in particular, fists would be flying, swearing. And so, if you think of the Hulk, that's who I was when I was angry, in the sense of that's what happened. And so I would leave people, others, devastated because of that, and didn't really care to me that I did that kind of thing. I think the reason being because I wanted control in some aspects of things in life. And so that anger really spilled out to where it would cause not only physical damage, but emotional and verbal damage as well. But obviously it's just changed since coming to Christ, in the way that when I do get that sense of anger, just realizing that I've got to make that choice to, do I just say, okay, God, can you just get off that throne while I just deal with this guy first, and then when I'm finished, you can come back on? No, it doesn't happen like that. So with Christ's Spirit living in me, I'm reminded of the fruits of the Spirit. So love, joy, peace, patience, kindness, goodness, gentleness, faithfulness, and self-control.
4: Real strength is not losing control. It is living with self-control through Jesus Christ. And that kind of transformation is possible for you. 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
2: 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And I just love you guys.
1: Uplifting and encouraging. The River.

0: The River. We're Brant and Sherry.
1: Just talking about buying a new refrigerator. My wife and I just did.
0: Yeah.
1: It's got all these features, including, I didn't mention this, a glide and serve, not and.
0: The N with the little apostrophe. Sure.
1: Glide and serve with caps.
0: Okay.
1: A pantry drawer. That's nice. So it glides out, I guess, if you pull on it.
0: And you can serve right out of it?
1: Serve right out of it.
0: So you, someone can go in there and just grab their meal.
1: But it's special. It's like Glide and Serve TM.
0: Okay, yeah. Pantry
1: drawer. So it's a drawer that I can pull out.
0: And you'll be served.
1: There's the food. If I want to serve food to people.
0: Now, people who don't have that.
1: It glides out.
0: Okay, it wouldn't glide and it wouldn't serve.
1: Right. 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
1: This one does have that.
0: Well, everyone has a drawer that opens.
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0: It doesn't glide and it doesn't serve. 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
1: Well, you still have to serve. But it glides.
0: Not you.
1: It glides and you serve.
0: With your refrigerator, you still have to serve. 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

0: overnight hours, mid-50s, and then Tuesday will start off cloudy, but we get sunshine back by afternoon, mid-70s. A little bit of fog on Tuesday night, and then sunshine coming up for Wednesday, upper 70s, and then another round of rain on Thursday. I'm meteorologist Steve Hamilton.
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1: Picture this, just a kid with a heavy burden, having a hard time with the world that he was seeing. 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
2: It always helps me through whatever I'm going through. My grandkids know that when they're in my car, we listen to the river.
1: Uplifting and encouraging, the river.

0: It's Brant and Sherry on the river.
1: Okay, last thing about this. I'm sorry I'm talking about the new refrigerator so
0: much.
1: Okay. It's a big deal.
0: Yeah, of course. It is a big deal.
1: Ours died and we had to get this.
0: Yeah.
1: And, but here's a sentence I never thought I'd say. I'm sure other people never thought they'd say, but I said this sentence.
0: Okay.
1: Never did I think this sentence would ever come out of my mouth.
0: Mm-hmm.
1: How do we stop this refrigerator from spying on us? That's an honest question.
0: Because it has, it's a smart thing.
1: It's a smart refrigerator. And I'm like, I don't want to, I just...
0: You don't want it listening.
1: I don't want it uploading our conversations to whatever. I don't want it listening.
0: Yeah.
1: I don't want it mapping the house. I just keep the food cold.
0: But it's supposed to do that to help you with...
1: I don't want an app.
0: Okay.
1: I just want the thing to work. I don't want... Literally, it's like, well, to upload this app and give us your birthday. I don't want to tell you my birthday. I want to keep the food cold.
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9: Weather on the way, lingering clouds for the overnight hours, mid-50s, and then Tuesday will start off cloudy, but we get sunshine back by afternoon, mid-70s. A little bit of fog on Tuesday night, and then sunshine coming up for Wednesday, upper 70s, and then another round of rain on Thursday. I'm meteorologist Steve Hamilton.
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2: But let's say that you forget your anniversary. No card, no flowers, no dinner, no nothing. And so you're sitting there at night and you look up and she's crying. And you say, honey, what's wrong? And she said, I can't believe you don't know what's wrong. And then it dawns on you. I doubt that I'm sorry is going to hack it. But chances are, if you say to her, honey, what could I do to make this up to you? I know we can't do anything today, it's gone. But what can I do to make this up to you? Chances are she'll have an idea.
3: Hear more from Dr. Chapman about apologizing well at familyminute.org.
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7: Weather on the way, lingering clouds for the overnight hours, mid-50s, and then Tuesday will start off cloudy, but we get sunshine back by afternoon, mid-70s. A little bit of fog on Tuesday night, and then sunshine coming up for Wednesday, upper 70s, and then another round of rain on Thursday. I'm meteorologist Steve Hamilton.
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0: is Brant and Sherry on the river.
1: It's weird. In Nebraska, they're having a Kool-Aid man phenomenon where people...
2: I don't even want to...
1: No, it's really dumb.
2: Go ahead.
1: Well, people are crashing through stuff.
2: Oh.
1: And it's dumb.
2: Just...
1: It's like some kind of dumb video challenge.
2: What?
1: I know. And so... That's dumb.
2: Right.
1: And, what I want to remind, I'm guessing as teenage guys, I'm just guessing based on my experience as a former teenage guy.
2: It falls right in that wheelhouse.
1: You need to pay attention to the, there's a part of the Kool-Aid commercial that you missed here,
2: yeah.
1: And that is where someone's actually asking for that to happen. They actually do. They're like, they'll turn, they're like, oh, wow, we're working up a sweat playing basketball here. They will pivot, say, I could use

0: lot of people suffer from imposter syndrome, and 65%, it says here, professionals.
1: Okay.
0: We have an advantage because I can come on the air, and part of what we do is just try to be as honest as we can.
1: Yes.
0: And so I acknowledge I don't feel like I'm up to this. I'm very thankful that God lets me do this, but I just always feel like, I don't know.
1: No, you're doing a great job.
0: Thank you. But I get to acknowledge it.
1: Yes.
0: If I was a pilot... You can't get on the thing.
1: You know what, guys? I really...
0: Well, it has to be about 75 degrees, and...
1: I don't know what this stick is for here.
0: All these gauges.
1: No one's going to say. I really appreciate his honesty.
0: Yeah, thanks for the honesty, sir.
2: At the River, the songs and stories are uplifting and encouraging.
3: Absolutely.
4: And when you win stuff... That can be uplifting and encouraging, too. So to keep it fun for everyone, there are just a few easy rules you should know.
2: Like this. If you win, you and your household just need to hang tight for 30 days before snagging another prize.
4: And when you call the River at 800-609-1049, just say so if you'd rather not be recorded.
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6: Knowing God from Harvest with Pastor and Evangelist Greg Laurie.
7: A while ago, I was in a cab, and we passed a ghost bike on the side of the road. Do you know what a ghost bike is? It's when a bike has been painted white to commemorate the fact that a cyclist had been killed there. So I noticed it, and I said to my cab driver, "Wow, look at that, a ghost bike." And he said, "Yeah, there's a lot of them along here." And I said, "That's just horrible." Well, it turns out this cab driver's name is Tom. So I say to Tom, the cab driver, "So Tom, what do you think happens after we die?" Tom says, "Well, I think that we come back as another life form. If we've lived a good life, it'll be a higher life form. If we've lived a bad life, it'll be a lower life form." And on he went for a few moments and I listened. And then he said, "Well, what do you think happens after we die?" I said, "Well, Tom, let me tell you. I believe that when we die, if we put our faith in Jesus Christ, we'll go straight to heaven. And I believe one day heaven will come to earth and it'll be amazing, Tom." And Tom, the cab driver, says, "You know what? I like your version of the afterlife better than mine." I said, "Hey, Tom, this is not my version of the afterlife. This is what's in the Bible. But there's only one way to get to heaven, and that's through Jesus Christ. God has dropped one lifeline from heaven, and it's Christ. And he's offering it to you tonight. Are you prepared for eternity?"
6: 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Invite others to learn more about what it means to follow Jesus. Answers to questions about the Christian faith, online courses for Christian growth, and video messages from Pastor Greg Laurie can be found at harvest.org.
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3: 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It's just a beautiful thing. 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
1: It was a summer day, and three dads were trying to come up with a way to keep their children occupied. They rummaged through their garages and found wiffle balls and wooden paddles. 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
2: 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You see, God's love isn't based on your performance or your past.

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high.

0: I'm Bryce Johnson with this Unpacking It Sports and Faith Minute. In sports, sometimes a team is so talented and dominant that none of its competition can even come close to matching up. There's no one else that can compare to this team's greatness. When we think about the God we serve, do we recognize that nobody comes close to His greatness, power, and glory? It's crazy to even try to compare the one true God to imitation gods and idols. In Exodus 15:11, it says, "Who is like you, O Lord, among the gods? 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Nothing comes close to His greatness. Today, let's not forget, He's the one above all, who knows all. I'm Bryce Johnson, and you can unpack that. 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
3: If God has such great plans for me, why is it they all seem to be falling apart? Hey, this is Debbie Griffith. Everyone seems against me. Some talk about a devil, but is he even real? Does he have thorns and carry a pitchfork? Yeah, the devil is real. He's not a Halloween costume, and he does have plans to destroy the ones God has. Face the fact that there is an enemy who'll never leave us alone, but we don't have to let him bother us. Oh, it's you again, I've said, rather than caving into the temptation to give up. Because Satan throws garbage lies at us, because it's the way he's able to hurt God. 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

0: I'm Lena Ebuchamra, and this is today's Single Christian. 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
2: 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Men, when you pursue reconciliation, being the first to say, I'm sorry, that's leadership. Your children will imitate you and have successful family relationships of their own.
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0: 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I'm producer Mike. 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
1: The River. A Father's Comfort. I'm Cindy Tang with Moving Moments. I'll never forget seeing my pet goose dragged down the road by a dog. I cried the rest of the bus ride. I was only 6 years old on my way to school. But when we arrived, my dad was there waiting. He had seen the whole thing. He told me it was the neighbor's goose. Mine was okay. I cried tears of joy, and he just held me, comforting me when I needed it the most.

0: most. And that's what our Heavenly Father does according to 2 Corinthians 1:3. He comforts us when we need it. So today, reach out to Him if you're hurting. 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I'm Cindy Tang with Moving Moments. 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
4: 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We're the Billy Graham Evangelistic Association.
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1: 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That word of encouragement in those moments that you're looking for that.
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0: game. In teams of two, one girl is blindfolded and the other is the guide. Then let the hilarity ensue. Between surprise bumps and stumbles, they may or may not be able to guide one another through obstacles. If your girl walks her life on her own striving, she's bound for bungling. If she's going to put her anchor in others, then she can plan for endless fumbles. But when your girl walks with the Lord, her vision is not 2020, nor is it 2070 or even 2200. Her eternal vision is of the spiritual nature. In a life marked by a growing relationship with God, she'll remain clear, steadfast, and focused. She's sure to reach her eternal goal.
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uplifting and encouraging the river. I'm producer Mike. Whether or not you're a fan of soccer or football, whatever you call it, you've got to appreciate the fun of having all of these people from all over the world visit America and experience the things that make this country so amazing. And one of those things is ranch dressing. Now, I can't say I'm a giant fan, but

0: There have definitely been fans from other countries who have come to see the World Cup and have fallen in love with the classic American sauce. It got so to the point where people loved it so much that the TSA, you know, the airport security, had to remind people that if they love ranch dressing so much, they want to bring some home, you got to keep that in your checked bag. You can't take it through security with you. Because you can't have anything that's a liquid in too large of a container. And I think it's just so hilarious that something that we don't really think about that often had to get an entire warning from the TSA. I guess that just shows how awesome America is for our 250th coming up in just a couple weeks. Go USA!
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1: One of the things I think the Lord really helped me was my anger. Before I came to Christ, when I got angry, fists would be flying.
2: Anger can take control faster than we realize. Hi, I'm Mark Gothier with Crew and Making Your Life Count. Former rugby player Timo Tagaloa says before Christ, anger ruled his life and hurt everyone around him.
1: Little things, just little things that would just really tick me off, and just one little snippet can cause me to lose my rag and allow me to, like, what did you say? Come back here and say that to me again. If you're in my way, this is what's going to happen, kind of thing.
2: But everything changed when he surrendered to Jesus. Instead of reacting in rage, he began to rely on God's Spirit and choose a different way.
1: Whoever was in front of me, whether it was my family in particular, fists would be flying, swearing. And so, if you think of the Hulk, that's who I was when I was angry, in the sense of that's what happened. And so I would leave people, others, devastated because of that, and didn't really care to me that I did that kind of thing. I think the reason being because I wanted control in some aspects of things in life. And so that anger really spilled out to where it would cause not only physical damage, but emotional and verbal damage as well. But obviously it's just changed since coming to Christ, in the way that when I do get that sense of anger, just realizing that I've got to make that choice to, do I just say, okay, God, can you just get off that throne while I just deal with this guy first, and then when I'm finished, you can come back on? No, it doesn't happen like that. So with Christ's Spirit living in me, I'm reminded of the fruits of the Spirit. 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
2: 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When I say incompatible, who immediately comes to mind? Is it a parent, a sibling, a roommate, a business associate, an employer, your spouse? And has that incompatibility been reason enough to end the relationship, or at least to avoid it at all costs? But there are times when we have no option but to live with, or work with, or be thrown together with someone who totally contradicts our personality and nature. Things can get so strained that we can even perceive the incompatible person as an enemy. But there's another way. In Matthew 5:44, Jesus says, "Love your enemies and pray for those who persecute you." Jesus focused his disciples on his way of dealing with incompatibility. It's the way of love. Listen to me. Who is your enemy? Who are you incompatible with? Choose to love that person. Then do something to show them your love. This is Ann Graham Lotz.
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8: Good deal of sunshine coming our way for today. Highs are moving up to the upper 70s. We're clear tonight, low mid to upper 50s. Sunny tomorrow, the high low 80s.
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3: So I heard the story of a little girl that grabbed a piece of paper and some crayons, and she sat down to draw. Her mother asked, "Honey, what are you drawing?" She said, "I'm going to draw a picture of God."

0: girl that grabbed a piece of paper and some crayons, and she sat down to draw. Her mother asked, "Honey, what are you drawing?" She said, "I'm going to draw a picture of God." Mom said, "Honey, nobody knows what God looks like." A little girl said, "They will when I'm done." What does God look like? What is God like? God is good. In fact, the Bible even says God is love. God is love. "Behold, what manner of love the Father has given unto us, that we should be called the children of God. Greater love has no man than this, that he laid down his life for his friends. For God so loved the world, he gave his only begotten Son. Whoever believes in him should not perish, but have everlasting life." His love for us is unchanging, it's consistent, and it's inexhaustible. It's so wonderful. So listen to this. In his holiness, he is unapproachable. In his love, he approaches us. Let me say that again. In his holiness, he's unapproachable. How can I approach a holy God, a perfect, flawless God? I'm sinful. I fall short. He's unapproachable. But in his love, he approaches us. He says, "You come now to me. I want a relationship with you."
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0: This is the River Morning Show where Josh and Hannah, I'm currently fighting trying to not get the hiccups. Have you ever? It's like, it's right there. It's right.
1: And there's pressure in your chest right now.
0: Yeah. So Hannah, you do what you're going to do. And I'm going to be over here.
1: You relax.
0: I'm going to drink water backwards or something.
1: We'll try to find a spider to scare you or something. And here's a happy heart story for you. It's about a fella named Bernard. He's 100 years old and he's become an internet sensation for his dance moves.
0: No way.
1: Yes. And what's so funny is he never even wanted to dance. As a teenager, he loved playing rugby, but he ended up breaking his leg. And the doctor said that the best form of rehab would be learning to dance instead.
0: Well, when you said he never wanted to dance, I was like, would he got a squirrel in his pants?
1: Yes, exactly. What? Yeah.
0: Look at this guy. Woo!
1: But Bernard thought that was ridiculous. Like, as a young guy, he's like, I'm not going to go learn how to dance. Mm-hmm. So a friend practically dragged him to a dance class. He stood in the doorway, refusing to come in until the instructor finally yelled at him and was like, either leave or come inside. Uh-huh. Like, we got to get going here. Well, it changed his life. He's now been dancing for more than 70 years. Jeez. And at 100 years old, he's still jiving and foxtrotting, which is so fun. One of his most recent videos has more than 1.5 million views of just this sweet man. He's in a retirement home now, but he's bringing joy and happiness to all of his community as he's doing these little dances.
0: So good. I mean, to each their own, I would dislocate a hip.
1: I know. No, he's spry. He says when the music starts, he forgets everything and just comes alive.
0: Nice.
1: And that's a happy heart story for you.
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4: I found that one of the biggest threats to a consistent time in prayer and scripture is just plain tiredness.
5: I used to work 10 and 12 hour days, and I would make a really good attempt at trying to read the Bible, but by the time I got home and I was relaxed and really had my mind focused enough to read it, I was so tired I would have to just pass out and fall asleep.
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9: Sunshine coming our way for today. Highs are moving up to the upper 70s. More clear tonight, low mid to upper 50s. Sunny tomorrow, the high low 80s.
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0: Good deal of sunshine coming our way for today. Highs are moving up to the upper 70s. More clear tonight, a low mid to upper 50s. Sunny tomorrow, the high low 80s.
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That's Matt Hannett, Days God Gave. This is the River Morning Show. We're Josh and Hannah. And it is okay to be skeptical. 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
5: The River Weather. A little sunshine coming our way for today. Highs are moving up to the upper 70s. We're clear tonight, a low mid to upper 50s. Sunny tomorrow, the high low 80s.
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1: New music from Bay Turner, Somebody's Praying. This is the River Morning Show. We're Josh and Hannah.
2: It is a great morning to just appreciate how much your spouse goes out of the way to make you feel loved, even in the smallest little things.
1: The small things are big things,
2: they
1: honestly.
2: They are. My husband packed me lunch with a peanut butter and jelly sandwich, and I like exploded. I was like, oh, that's so sweet. It just made me feel so loved. So you can shout out your spouse when you call or text 800-609-1049.
1: One of the things I love about my wife, there's so many, but with the crazy schedule that we have now, our four kids are all like driving, and
2: yeah,
1: one of them
2: everywhere.
1: Moved out, and so it's just crazy. She does everything she can to clear space for me to be able to spend one-on-one time with them.
2: Oh,
1: because she gets more of that since I'm here at the river early in the morning, and then she's also there with them late at night when I'm in bed. She still makes sure that I have the opportunity to be able to connect one-on-one with
2: them.
1: That's
2: so intentional.
1: Yeah,
2: I love
1: it is.
2: That.
1: It is. And without her doing that, I'd be like, we have how many kids? What are their names?
2: She's the detail lady, for sure.
1: And where are they now?
2: Yes.
1: But she helps me be a good dad.
2: Yeah, that is so special. Mm-hmm. It is your turn to share. 800-609-1049. Christine, you're shouting out your spouse.
3: He makes me coffee every morning, which I appreciate because I have four little kids to take care of and I don't have to do it.
2: Oh, yeah. I mean, you have the four littles. Josh, you have the four bigs. I feel like you need coffee every stage of
1: life. That's true. Coffee makes it.
2: Such a blessing. Gina, what about your spouse?
4: I don't have to put gas in my car.
1: Oh, that's
2: nice.
1: That's a big one.
4: He'll even get up before work and go and fill up my gas tank.
1: Wow.
4: If it's empty or on low. I haven't had to put gas in my car. I couldn't tell you how long.
1: Congratulations. You win. It's not a competition, but you win.
2: Also, if you were looking for tips on how to love your spouse this morning, make them some coffee and go fill up their tank.
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0: 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Like, we were like, you know what? This makes good memes, good memories.
1: I'm surprised you still went out on the boat. 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
0: we said a little prayer and was like, Jesus, open the clouds. And sometimes he says, no.
1: Well, he opened the skies.
0: Yeah, we maybe prayed that wrong. 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
7: A few years ago, an 87-year-old man wrote to tell me that he was really struggling with guilt. He couldn't believe that God could forgive him for some of the deep, dark sins of his past. You know, he's not alone. Lots of Christians struggle with guilt. Now, it's not because they haven't confessed their sins. It's because they haven't believed that the Lord really has forgiven them. Remember Luke chapter 7. Jesus spoke to the prostitute. She was broken over her sins, and she wept at his feet. And he told her, your sins are forgiven. Your faith has saved you. Don't live in guilt. Receive my complete pardon and go in peace. 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
2: Sunshine coming our way for today. Highs are moving up to the upper 70s. More clear tonight, a low mid to upper 50s. Sunny tomorrow, the high low 80s.
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0: Digital sunshine coming our way for today. Highs are moving up to the upper 70s. We're clear tonight, a low mid to upper 50s. Sunny tomorrow, the high low 80s.
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0: For Josh and Hannah, good morning. This is the River Morning Show. It could be so easy to get caught up in what's next. Just this weekend, my youngest son and I were in Chicago for a soccer tournament club team. We were constantly looking towards what was coming up after whatever we were doing right then. Because in some ways, you kind of have to.
1: Right, you have to look ahead just a wee bit.
0: Like after the game, okay, who do we play next? When are we meeting for the scouting report? What are we doing the rest of the day? And then we make those plans. And then it's case like, what about after that? And we're there on Friday. We don't come home until late Sunday. And I'm already looking at the maps going like, okay, how are we going to get from here to there the quickest or whatever? And even then, like, after that, well, what's happening this week? I'm swiping through my work calendar and all this stuff. And I'm just living in every moment except the moment I was in. It reminded me of that important lesson. I've learned it and relearned it, and I want my kids to learn it. So I put it in this journal I'm keeping for them. I call it Thoughts, Prayers, and Observations. This is entry number 124. There's a lot going on. I know it. Your schedule is packed. Your heart and mind are stressed. You're afraid you'll miss something or fall behind. Just stop and look around you. Take stock of where Jesus has you right now. He'll take care of what's next. Don't miss the right now He has created for you. There's real beauty and peace in this moment. These are just some thoughts, prayers, and observations.
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8: Little sunshine coming our way for today. Highs are moving up to the upper 70s. More clear tonight, a low mid to upper 50s. Sunny tomorrow, the high low 80s.
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6: 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The River.
7: Fair weather in the forecast for the rest of today with a lower humidity, pleasant temperatures, that high near 75. Fog developing late tonight, a low at 50. Fog around early tomorrow, then sunny, the high upper 70s. A chance for showers returning Wednesday night and showers with thunderstorms here by Thursday. I'm meteorologist Jennifer Naramore.
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2: 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It encourages us. It's just a beautiful thing. There's nothing that I can do for my kids.
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1: You gotta learn today. What? Things you didn't know about pregnancy. Pregnancy brain is real.
2: Oh, I knew that.
1: Small changes to the hippocampus and prefrontal cortex.
2: The what?
1: The hippocampus.
2: You said hippo and pregnant woman. I did not
1: No, it's the part of the brain. You stop it.

0: I think a lot of us are waiting for happiness to just kind of happen to us. I'm Joe. It's uplifting and encouraging the river. And you know what? It does not have to be that way. You can chase happiness yourself. And it comes from serving others. So if I'm being totally honest, I'm a bit of a negative person. I'm a glass half empty person. I wish I was an optimist. I'm just not. And there was a season a few years ago where everything was going wrong. At least it was going wrong in my mind. So I went to counseling and my counselor said, you know, I bet you'll be happier if you start serving people more. And I'm like, that sounds the opposite. Like if they want to make me happy, they should be serving me, right? Like how selfish is that? But he says, try it. Try showing kindness to people every day. See how you feel. And it was something, I look back at it now. I'm like, I think there's a Bible verse about that too, where it's Galatians 6:2, which says, carry each other's burdens. And I'm like, you feel better. We were created to serve each other. We were created to do things like encourage each other and lift each other up. So even doing something as simple as sending a text message, giving encouragement to somebody who needs it, or even you're at Kroger, you hold the door open. I guess they have automatic doors, but you hold the door open for somebody who needs it when they're like 5 seconds away. You feel better. And I think that's why kindness is so powerful. Not only lifts the other person up, but it truly does lift you up too.
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0: made me so happy that it's not up to me and the mistakes I make. It's up to him, and he's going to keep on doing the work in my life. So,
1: you know, it's kind of like I'm picturing it taking two steps forward and one step back. It's almost like you're doing a dance with God, and it's like, that's okay. I'm leading you. Isn't that cool?
0: It is. It's wonderful.
2: Where there's a taker, there's a giver.
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2: 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They won't. 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Instead, give your kids the gift of, that's enough, do without." 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
5: 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It is incredible. 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They struggle to keep up. They endure stares and stigma. They get made fun of. 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
4: The River Weather.
5: Getting fair weather in the forecast for the rest of today with a lower humidity, pleasant temperatures, that high near 75. Fog developing late tonight, a low at 50. Fog around early tomorrow, then sunny, the high upper 70s. A chance for showers returning Wednesday night and showers with thunderstorms here by Thursday. I'm meteorologist Jennifer Naramore.
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2: 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Ohio farmers have made the first cuts of wheat harvest, according to USDA, this past week, where corn is now 94% emerged and rated 86% good excellent, soybeans 94% emerged, 55% in good excellent condition, and winter wheat harvest has begun at 3% complete across the Buckeye State. More at OhioAgDat.com. Quick look at a markets today in Chicago. July corn down 3 cents to 408.5. July soybeans up 2.75 to 11.18.5. And July wheat's off 5.5 to 592. Live cattle down, lean hogs up. This is the Ohio Ag Dat.
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8: The River Weather.
9: Keeping fair weather in the forecast for the rest of today with a lower humidity, pleasant temperatures at high near 75. Fog developing late tonight to low at 50. Fog around early tomorrow, then sunny, the high upper 70s. A chance for showers returning Wednesday night and showers with thunderstorms here by Thursday. I'm meteorologist Jennifer Naramore.
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0: uplifting and encouraging the river. I'm Joe. So maybe with your kids coming back from school, you know, they're at home now for the summer. There's these snacks or these meals that they just kind of go to. And as an adult, you feel like, you know what? I really shouldn't like these. And some of the food that these kids have is so good. Uncrustables, kind of a kid food, but everybody likes those, right? I was talking with a coworker today who had these little like fruit cups with them. And he goes, yeah, I'm having these because, you know, my kids, they don't want them. I'm like, he said, I think they're great. So we got talking about the things that we liked as adults that we probably should have outgrown. Like an ice cream baseball helmet at a stadium. You know, I love it. I think ice cream tastes better in a helmet, but there's a little part of me that's like, you know, you're pushing 40. It's a little embarrassing to be having like a full beard and then going to the men's room, cleaning out an ice cream helmet. But another one too, I was thinking of Dino Nuggets. Those taste way better than regular chicken nuggets. I think the hard part for me, though, is like, again, pushing 40, still can't eat those without going rawr and then biting off their head first.
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2: Uplifting and encouraging, the river.
3: Fair weather in the forecast for the rest of today with a lower humidity, pleasant temperatures at high near 75. Fog developing late tonight, a low at 50. Fog around early tomorrow, then sunny, the high upper 70s. A chance for showers returning Wednesday night and showers with thunderstorms here by Thursday. I'm meteorologist Jennifer Naramore.
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0: So there are some things that you see that are only at your grandparents' house. I'm Joe. It's Uplifting and Encouraging, The River. Maybe there's one that's coming to your mind right now. You've never seen it anywhere else except at your grandparents' house. You can join the show. Share what that was. 800-609-1049. We're on Facebook, River Middays with Joe. I know for me, my grandfather passed away in January, and my dad has been going through the process of cleaning out his house and getting rid of some things, and he asked me fairly recently, is there anything there that I want? Short answer, not really, but I will say that one of my favorite memories of my grandparents, of their house, is they had a shag carpet, and I have not seen that anywhere else but there. It was like, I don't even know how to explain it, like avocado colored green. It was ugly, if I'm being totally honest, but I have memories of it, and I would actually like a little square piece of that that I could keep forever. I'm not sure I'm going to get it, but one of those things. So if there's something special that your grandparents had in their house, you can join the show. Connie, what was that for you?
1: Hi, Joe. Hey, I was going to tell you about the thing that I have that had been my grandparents.
0: Yeah, what was that?
1: And it is an old Victorola.
0: A Victorola? I don't even know what that is.
1: Definitely long before record players ever came out. It was what they played records on.
0: Okay.
1: It was, from the best that I can tell, it was probably made back in the early 1920s. And you would lift the lid and put this real heavy clay-looking record on it. And then it had a crank handle on the side of it. And you would crank the handle, open up these doors, and there was a thing like a speaker down in there, and that would be where the sound came out. And it wasn't very good sound, but that was, you know, that was what it was.
0: Now, was it not very good sound because you didn't like the music, or was it actually the quality of it? Because, I mean, nobody likes their grandparents' music.
1: Yeah, probably a little bit of both.
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0: 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And I would say at that time, my relationship with God was a little bit lukewarm, but listening to The Ripper, I became much closer to God, and I feel like I went from lukewarm to on fire with my relationship.
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3: 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It's like family. That word of encouragement in those moments that you're looking for that.
1: 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The Ripper.

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7: Looking fair weather in the forecast for the rest of today with a lower humidity, pleasant temperatures at high near 75. Fog developing late tonight, a low at 50. Fog around early tomorrow, then sunny, the high upper 70s. A chance for showers returning Wednesday night and showers with thunderstorms here by Thursday. I'm meteorologist Jennifer Naramore.
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2: 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It is something that lifts us up. It encourages us. It's just a beautiful thing. There's nothing that I would do for my kids.
1: The River.

0: you have trouble asking for help. I'm Haley. This is The River. And this thing happened where I was with Hannah from The River Morning Show. We were both going to the same place, but I had a stop to make on my own first. And where we were going, I needed a Bible there. And so I said to Hannah, I said, "Hey, can I ask you a huge favor?" And I said it like that, like a huge favor. Kind of hesitantly, she's like, "I mean, yeah, what's up?" I said, "Hey, can you please take this Bible with you and bring it for when I see you later?" She immediately relaxed, like, that's it. That's the quote unquote huge favor. And she still is giving me a hard time about it. Like, I don't know. I don't know if I could have handled that. Such a huge favor. But look, I struggle with asking for help because I don't like inconveniencing people. I don't like asking somebody to do something for me that I technically could do myself. Maybe you get that. I'm learning. I'm trying to get better at this. That's just part of doing life with other people. Sometimes it's okay to be an inconvenience. Sometimes it's okay to ask. It's part of needing each other for the little things and the actual huge favors.
1: 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July corn's closing in today down 1 3/4 at 409 3/4. September corn's down 2 cents at 417 3/4. July soybeans are up 1 1/4 at 11.17. August soybeans up 1 1/2 at 11.24. July wheat's down 10 3/4 at 586 3/4. September wheat's down 5 1/2 at 597. And June live cattle are down 67 cents at 255.15. 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
2: Missions. I said it. 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
2: 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William Carey, David Livingstone, Judson Taylor, Jim Elliot, just to name a few. 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
4: Fair weather in the forecast for the rest of today with a lower humidity, pleasant temperatures at high near 75. Fog developing late tonight to low at 50. Fog around early tomorrow, then sunny, the high upper 70s. A chance for showers returning Wednesday night and showers with thunderstorms here by Thursday. I'm meteorologist Jennifer Naramore.
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6: So pretty nice weather on the way. Lingering clouds for the overnight hours, mid-50s. And then Tuesday will start off cloudy, but we get sunshine back by afternoon, mid-70s. A little bit of fog on Tuesday night, and then sunshine coming up for Wednesday, upper 70s, and then another round of rain on Thursday. I'm meteorologist Steve Hamilton.
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1: A lot of parent educators are worried that a sense of entitlement is pandemic in children today. Let's just recognize there's two sides to this. Takers need givers. And Proverbs 30 verse 15 says, the leech is never satisfied. It just says, give, give. 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You have to set limits. They won't. So fight the pressure to give your kids what everybody else seems to have, and don't let your insecurity or guilt over your family situation get the best of you. Instead, give your kids the gift of, that's enough, do without. For Family Life Blended, I'm Ron Deal.
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5: Temps in the low 50s. We'll have clear skies, and then we get a pretty nice Wednesday, upper 70s and lots of sunshine. Some clouds on Wednesday night, and then we have a new low and cold front arriving on Thursday. Looks like a rainy day, showers and thunderstorms, and our high going up to about 80. I'm meteorologist Steve Hamilton.
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1: Capturing lifelong memories and helping people smile. That'll help you look on the bright side today. I'm Haley, and that's coming up in two songs on the river.

0: their country's jersey or flag in the stands, or even candid moments of World Cup staff taking their photo on that Polaroid camera and then instantly gifting the photo to the person. And it's such a small thing, but the look on people's faces when they see what he has captured, it's pure joy. Because for a lot of people, attending a World Cup game in the U.S., it's a once-in-a-lifetime experience, probably being shared with somebody that you're super close with. And it's the kind of moment that matters most in life. So to be gifted a captured memory of that from a total stranger, well, you can't help but smile.
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12: Overnight temps in the low 50s. We'll have clear skies, and then we get a pretty nice Wednesday. Upper 70s and lots of sunshine. Some clouds on Wednesday night, and then we have a new low and cold front arriving on Thursday. Looks like a rainy day, showers and thunderstorms, and our high going up to about 80. I'm meteorologist Steve Hamilton.
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2: 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And I just love you guys.
1: 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The River.

0: games, the people watching, going to your local fair. It is just one of those experiences that you can't miss. And July 23rd, the Franklin County Fair in Hilliard is getting even better with the river bringing you Ohio's own Seth Schlieder in concert at the fair. And right now, you've got a chance to win your way in to the fair and the concert with a game that I am calling Blue Ribbon or Baloney. I'm Haley. This is The River. And, you know, sometimes you'll find some pretty unique contests and competitions at a fair. So unique sometimes that they don't even sound real. So you are going to be put to the test when you call 800-609-1049. I will describe a fair contest or competition, and you have to figure out if it's really something that you can win a blue ribbon for or if it's a bunch of baloney. So be caller 9 right now for a chance to play Blue Ribbon or Baloney and win 4 tickets to see Seth Schlieder at the Franklin County Fair on July 23rd. 800-609-1049 for your chance to play.
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7: Overnight temps in the low 50s. We'll have clear skies, and then we get a pretty nice Wednesday. Upper 70s and lots of sunshine. Some clouds on Wednesday night, and then we have a new low and cold front arriving on Thursday. Looks like a rainy day, showers and thunderstorms, and our high going up to about 80. I'm meteorologist Steve Hamilton.
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0: glad you're here. It's The River. I'm Haley. And having a station like The River, it matters because so much of life is a mental battle. That's what I'm learning, that there is so much stuff every single day you can't control, but your brain space and what you allow in, it's a huge piece of the puzzle, and Callie's found that to be true.
1: I've been listening to it for a few years now, and it just really helped transform my life and renew my mind. And I just am so passionate about God's words being put out there through music.
0: 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It helps you get your mind right to be able to face the world each day. It helps me get my mind right. So thank you for giving to make it possible at givetotheriver.com.
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3: Temps in the low 50s. We'll have clear skies, and then we get a pretty nice Wednesday. Upper 70s and lots of sunshine. Some clouds on Wednesday night, and then we have a new low and cold front arriving on Thursday. Looks like a rainy day, showers and thunderstorms, and our high going up to about 80. I'm meteorologist Steve Hamilton.
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2: Summer is my favorite season. Hi, this is River CEO Bill Montgomery. 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
10: Overnight temps in the low 50s. We'll have clear skies, and then we get a pretty nice Wednesday. Upper 70s and lots of sunshine. Some clouds on Wednesday night, and then we have a new low and cold front arriving on Thursday. Looks like a rainy day, showers and thunderstorms, and our high going up to about 80. I'm meteorologist Steve Hamilton.
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0: I'm Haley. This is The River. Sharing something that's good to know today.
1: I'm glad to know that.
0: As if we needed more reasons to love living in Ohio and to love the Columbus Zoo and Aquarium, they announced that a brand new addition is coming. The Wolf Aquarium. This thing is going to be massive. It's going to house more than 1 million gallons of freshwater and seawater habitats. It's going to have more than 10,000 aquatic animals representing more than 300 species. Huge! Crazy! This is going to be awesome. And it's going to be broken down into kind of like five major sections. So it'll be the Amazon River Basin. That'll include things like stingrays and piranhas. Then there'll be like the Pacific Northwest section. That'll include some immersive tide pools, which will be really cool. Then there'll be the main section is open ocean. So that'll have things like coral reefs, sharks, and tropical fish. Then there's the Indo-Pacific Reef, which will be basically all of the current species that are living at the zoo's aquarium. That'll be their new home. But then this is the coolest one to me. The Scioto River is going to be represented. So this is one of Ohio's most important waterways, and this will highlight things like paddlefish and lake sturgeon. But what's so cool is that this new aquarium is going to be the first facility to recognize the Scioto as its own ecosystem. Just reppin' Ohio. So we will have to exercise some patience before getting to enjoy the new Wolf Aquarium. It's expected to open in 2029. But it sounds like it's going to be worth the wait.
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6: Overnight temps in the low 50s. We'll have clear skies, and then we get a pretty nice Wednesday. Upper 70s and lots of sunshine. Some clouds on Wednesday night, and then we have a new low and cold front arriving on Thursday. Looks like a rainy day, showers and thunderstorms, and our high going up to about 80. I'm meteorologist Steve Hamilton.
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1: The river is always there. It's like family. That word of encouragement in those moments that you're looking for that.
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0: are Brent and Sherry on Uplifting and Encouraging the River.
1: Check it out. We have Brent's Three Things. Is this the right song?
2: Yes, it is.
1: It is?
2: Mm-hmm.
1: Cool. All right.
2: That tells you how long it's been since we've done
1: exactly.
2: It.
1: Exactly. I forgot.
2: I know what the music is.
1: My own music. All right. Three things, hopefully encouraging to you and helpful. Three things today. Three things that humble people don't do.
2: Ooh, okay.
1: It's actually really freeing.
2: Okay.
1: So as we grow in humility, It actually is freeing. One of them is, let's start with this, pretend.
2: Mm.
1: What I mean by that? We don't have to act like we have inside knowledge that we really don't have.
2: Mm-hmm.
1: Or make promises we can't keep.
2: Mm-hmm.
1: Or pretend that we're not good at stuff.
2: Mm-hmm.
1: Because that's the fake humility. It's actually not humility. It's right. Like, no, I don't know. No. I mean, you can own it.
2: Mm-hmm. No pretending.
1: Just no pretending.
2: Mm-hmm.
1: You don't have to act like you're something you're not. And you don't have to downplay yourself either in areas that you act. No, you're gifted in that area. That's fine.
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14: Overnight temps in the low 50s. We'll have clear skies, and then we get a pretty nice Wednesday. Upper 70s and lots of sunshine. Some clouds on Wednesday night, and then we have a new low and cold front arriving on Thursday. Looks like a rainy day, showers and thunderstorms, and our high going up to about 80. I'm meteorologist Steve Hamilton.
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